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0: Report with 1.

International EMS, second call in town, respond airless on a priority. 87 Shelton Ave, 45-year-old male in the chest pain. MS Dispatch 2, Shelton EMS, second call in town, respond airless on a priority. 87 Shelton Ave, 45 male, chest pain. Robert Street 2, Beardsley Street, timeout 2036.

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25 minutes to 46 Marble Lane. Came from the alarm company. They made voice contact with a 93-year-old female. Fell with leg pain. There's some information in your screen.

Bye, Victor 60. Victor 60. 60, clear for us heading off. Roger, clear, Griffin.

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7, it's going to be 41 Freedom Road. A homeowner calls and says that this is an issue with the foundation and the tiles are sticking or popping up.

0: Charlie Mouse, stand by 12 Maple Street. Andrew 7-7-2, it'll be our best game. That's 73 win.
1: That's one.

Hamilton EMS. Respond BLS normal travel. Number 12 Maple Street, the unit Charlie, for the 17-year-old male on the psych eval. Repeating dispatch to Shelton EMS, your first call in town. BLS normal travel response. Number 12 Maple Street, from the unit Charlie, for the 17-year-old male on the psych eval. Time out, 22:25.

0: 5, Victor 10. Victor 10, Hedley Griffin.
1: 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Adjutant.

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Area 727 River Road. Motor vehicle accident. Coverage is pole. Pole is met. Shelton Dispatch, Shelton EMS. BLS on priority 727 River Road. Motor vehicle accident. Car versus pole. Pole is snapped. Unknown injuries. Cross street will be Magnolia Circle, Long Hill Avenue. Repeating, Shelton Dispatch, Shelton EMS. BLS on priority 727 River Road. The area of motor vehicle accident. Car versus pole. Pole is snapped. Unknown if there's any injuries. 50s en route. Cross street will be Magnolia Circle, Long Hill Avenue.

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0: 401's on scene. About one car in the opposite lane of travel. 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I'll be out investigating. 401 on command, fire ground 1.
1: Roger, 401 on the scene investigating. 0103.

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0: One party self-extricated from the vehicle. 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UI 10594. 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
1: Roger, I'll make notifications.
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to 19 Davis Road, south of Boston Road and Speedo Road. 340-50 male, EDP, WSH, repeating team ambulance, Bonfire 82, 19 Davis Road. 340-50 male, EDP, WSH, 7-1-7-8.

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0: 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Case number 71127. Heads up for the Shawmiller 119, patch at 131.

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residential fire alarm activation came in as basement smoke detector. 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
0: Four airbags, I'll take it. 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
1: Access was made to the keypad. 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Any unit not at scene can go with traffic.
2: Roger, car 5. 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

0: here to the first homeowner with device to have the service for a place. 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All fire.
1: There's seen zero readings throughout. 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

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Engine 4 will be 2 man, 35 feet tall.

Charlie Center Priority, 7 Acadia Lane, Markham Harbor, building 5, apartment 102 for a fall medical alert.

5 H10, the third or fourth time we've been there in the past couple days. It's going to be building 5, apartment 102 at DeMarc Apartments, 83-year-old female. 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

0: 43, Public Service, 43, Bertrand Avenue, cross of Ard Court and Lee Court.
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2: 43, Bertrand Avenue, road path to... I'm going to try stuff in front of the door.

Air Dispatch out of here, just set me fire with the assistance of Monroe. Respond number 615, Main Street, Bart Road, Little Diet Road. For the commercial fire alarm activation, you're going to operate on fire ground 2. Repeating, Stepney Fire, with the assistance of Monroe. Number 615 Main Street, Bart Road, Little Diet Road. It's going to be for a commercial fire alarm activation, reported to be basement back right smoke detector. You're going to operate on fire ground 2. Your time now is 7:50.

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0: 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On scene, single story commercial. 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I'll take the command.
1: 151, you're on scene. 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
1: Need access to the first story. 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
0: Received. Access to the building has been made. 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
0: 72, you can go with traffic for 151.
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1: Alarm is reset, the building is secured. 78 Command, I'll be clearing off the airport.

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Just wanted to make sure you cleared the scene so I can send a report. Sending it now.

myself and EMS respond, first call in town, VLS normal travel, 580 Long Hill Ave for the 89-year-old female on the fall, Crosby Commons, apartment 4. Going to be Shelton EMS, first call in town, BLS, normal travel, 580 Long Hill Ave for the 89-year-old female on the fall, Crosby Commons, apartment 4, cross streets, Wesley Heights Road, and Asbury Ridge.

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1: Here we go.

Felton EMS, second call in town, ALS priority, 30 Todd Road, Cafe, second floor, Spooner House, for the 45-year-old male for an overdose. Repeating, Shelton EMS, second call in town, ALS map priority, 30 Todd Road, the Spooner House, second floor for the 45-year-old male for an overdose. Time out, 836.

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0: Company EMS, third call in town, ALS on a priority 795 Bridgeport Avenue for the 61-year-old male, hypertension and chest. I'm going to be Shelton EMS, third call in town, ALS on a priority 795 Bridgeport Avenue for the 61-year-old male, hypertension and chest. 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

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Sherman Lansbury, 110 Lombardi Drive, 84 female possible stroke repeating, 10 Lombardi Drive, 84 female possible stroke at 864.

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1, 78 Persian Drive with the urgent care for an 87-year-old female, chest pain and arm weakness, repeating response, pretty one. 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

0: Tony, EMS BLS normal travel, 708 Bridgeport Ave, benchmark. This is the 86-year-old female on the transport. Repeating, Tony, EMS BLS normal travel, 708 Bridgeport Ave, benchmark, senior living, 86 female on the transport. Old Stratford Road, Parrot Drive, 0906.
1: Called in. We'll meet you on
2: senior
1: control. Roger, 9th row. Roger. That'll be a Dirigent Care 78 Pershing Drive 87 female. Chest pain and left arm weakness. We're working on ILS for you.

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1: 3 Alpha Griffin received. I just want to confirm, I had you guys out of service. I'm assuming it's back in them.
0: Yeah, I got so too.
1: Victor

0: Blue just became available. 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
1: Yes, you can.
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0: 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The caller disconnected and weren't able to call the phone back. You're going to be BLS at Bush.
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Shelton EMS, clear call in town, respond. ALS on a priority, 87 Shelton Ave, first floor for the 45-year-old male vomiting. Shelton EMS, third call in town, respond. ALS on a priority, 87 Shelton Ave, first floor for the 45-year-old male sick, vomiting. Cross streets are Robert Street and Jersey Street. Timeout is 0947.

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0: Affirmative, to respond for 82 to the police department booking 125 Water Street for Psych Eval. 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
0: 10-4.

0: to Stepney. Respond 615 Main Street in the basement for the smoke detector activation called in by the alarm company. One department only per 151. You're going to operate on fire ground 2. That's been noticed. That's on here to Stepney. 615 Main Street at the basement smoke detector activation. Same detector that came in as before. Only one department per 151. You're going to operate on fire ground 2. 955.
1: Monroe, 151 direct.
0: 151 direct.
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1: Going on the control, I gained access to the basement. 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I'm just going to silence the alarm. 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I'm going to terminate command.
0: Roger, you're terminating command and off the air. We'll follow up with the FMO.
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All units, par.

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Delta EMS, respond. First call in town, BLS Normal Travel, 25 Millbrook Road for the 15-year-old female for a mental health emergency. 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Timeout 1125.

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Minnesota priority, 19 Beechtree Real Hill Road, 22 male, it'll fall from a roof. Repeating, Shawnee MS, ALS on a priority, 19 Beechtree Hill Road, 22 male, fall from a roof. Cross streets are Pine Tree Hill to the dead end, timeout 11:28.

Vector 60. 5 Vector 60. We're sonic. Roger. 5 Vector 60, be advised, the caller has a language barrier. We're pretty sure he fell from the roof. Unsure what the consciousness status is.

33 Serbia. From ambulance to respond, party 1, Bellevue Condos, 233 Derby Avenue, apartment 507 for 72 female, chest pain. Repeating, respond, party 1, Bellevue Condos, 233 Derby Avenue, unit 507, crossing Mount Pleasant at Mansfield, 72 female, chest pain at 1136.

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0: Victor 35, Richie.

Shelton EMS, respond, third call in town, ALS on a priority, 945 Bridgeport Avenue. It's going to be extended stay America for the 64-year-old female for the detox. It's going to be Shelton EMS, respond, third call in town, ALS on a priority, 945 Bridgeport Avenue, extended stay America. For the 64-year-old female going through a detox, also having difficulty breathing, timeout, 11:38.

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Or on scene, trying to find a place to park.

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0: told us there's 19 on the front of the Broadway where there might be more wires. 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

Shelton EMS respond, fourth call in town, ALS on a priority, 697 Long Hill Ave, the 91-year-old female, heart problems. Repeating, Shelton EMS respond, fourth call in town, ALS on a priority, 497 Long Hill Ave, for the 91-year-old female with a heart problem. Cross Street, Soundcrest Drive, and Sound Ridge Road, time out, 12 o'clock.

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Azulet on a normal travel, 133 OCAS, second floor right unit, 83 female on the assist down the stairs. 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

0: 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We weren't able to secure mutual aid for you guys. 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

0: 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We're 63 old female fall in the driveway. Repeating, Derby on the air. Second crew is Native Priority 124 East 9th Street. Cross the Seymour to Olivia. First 63 old female fall side, 1223.
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0: and on second cruise, meet at 24 East 9th Street, prior to 1 for a fall. Repeating, second cruise, meet at 31, 24 East 9th Street for a fall at 12:30. Your second tone.
1: 2 Victor 3 5. We're clear ELPs. Do you want to fix any of these calls?
0: That's a negative. You want?
1: We are back in service then.
0: I'm sorry, I couldn't hear the first part of that over your siren.
2: If you have no other sign on, please roll to mutual aid.
0: Okay, 10, go ahead.
3: 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Let us figure out what we got first, and then if we're going to take a cancel, we'll take that call.

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Roger. I forgot, we have to go to Durkin for another exchange.

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0: 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What level was that call?
1: 107, that's going to be a Bravo for the exhaustion.
0: Okay, you assign Engine 7 Medic 3 to that. We're right here at the mall. We'll take it.
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Repeating respond in the area of 520 Main Street, road ready for the motor vehicle accident with injuries, 1316.

0: 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Repeating on the airport of a motor vehicle accident with injuries in the area of 520 Main Street, road ready, used cars. 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

QEZ 6 and 8, Santa Fe dispatch, report of a motor vehicle accident, injuries and fluids down in the area of 520 Main Street. Feeding respond for a motor vehicle accident in the area of 520 Main Street. Injuries and fluids down 726, 19320.

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0: San Antonio. We'll take Main Street Command. Who do we have on the air for unit?
1: Just yourself.
0: You can hold the assignment to engine 6. Like I said, 2-car NVA, minor fluids on the ground, no waterways involved. We're flying speedies right now.
1: Ricky, 1324. Bye-bye.

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Medic 1, 111 Schoolhouse Road, room 105, I think, 33 degrees. Now, walking yesterday. I didn't do.

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0: 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All shell fires are going to go available when they get their manpower and equipment. Oxford is processing clearing the scene. Like I say, all units are out. Command will be terminated. Car 5 will be in service.
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Bravo Dispatch 22 Roosevelt Drive. Incident respond 31, 22 Roosevelt Drive, 67-year-old female medical alarm reported to fall the head strike. Repeating respond 31, 22 Roosevelt Drive, cross of 7th to West Roosevelt, for 67 female medical alarm reported to fall the head strike, 1354. Bravo 731, 22 Roosevelt Drive, 67-year-old female medical alarm reported to fall the head injury or BLS advice.

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70 Fire, stand by 101 Pepper Street. Gas odor in a resident. Dispatch on the air, 270 with the assistance of Monroe and Stevenson. Respond 101 Pepper Street, Brook Street, Knoll, Newtown Road. It's going to be for the odor of gas indoors, possibly a leak in the gas line. It's going into the home. You're going to operate on fire ground 2. That's Stephanie Fire with the assistance of Monroe and Stevenson. Number 101 Pepper Street, Brook Street, Old Newtown Road. Time now is 14.

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3: 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It's going to be the house all the way directly in the back. Next engine in, back in.

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1: We're at 7 Medic 1, 368 Herbert Street, with a 75-year-old female, strength of breath. The caller advised his care chair will be needed.

您 calling。I'll be on the air for fuel. Roger.

5, ambulance 1, medic 3, EMS Delta response, 1060 New Haven Avenue, cross of Settlers Ridge Road and Mary Ellen Drive.

shall name SALS priority response. Number 6 Corporate Drive, Tower 6, 4th floor, Suite 550, Progress Drive to the dead end. 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That's shown dispatch on here, shown name SALS priority response. Tower 6, Cinto Towers, 6 Corporate Drive, 4th floor, room, Suite 550. Progress Drive to the dead end for the 20s male, actively seizing. 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Time now is 1542.

coming 23 for the personnel. 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

EMS, ALS on a priority 4 corporate drive, suite 268. It's going to be the Nelson Chow doctor's office. It's going to be for the 70-year-old female with the blood pressure issue. Repeating, Shelton EMS, ALS on a priority 4 corporate drive, suite 268. Dr. Nelson Chow, 70-year-old female with the blood pressure issue. Progress drive in the dead end, 1547.

0: Over.
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0: BH Care, 435 East Main Street for a 20-year-old male psychic off. Repeating response, party 2, 435 East Main at BH Care, cross the bridge to Kingston. 20-year-old male psychic off, 1611.
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Shelton EMS respond. 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Timeout is 1612. Received. Tenure on 1612.

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1: 35 copy.

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0: 5, Victor 60. Hi, Victor 60. We're at Lake Griffin. 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

Medic 2, Quint 5, EMS Alpha response. 15, Wendy Road, Cross Street, Wayne Road.

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0: 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For getting respond 141 Fernal Avenue, Evan O'Brien, cross the pylon, the 4th, for general fire alarm activation. The 7th for Engine 3, Engine 5, Squad 9, and Ladder 7 at 1644.
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32, 141 Prin 11 Avenue, Evan O'Brien for the fire alarm standby. Repeating respond, 32, 141 Prin 11 Avenue, Evan O'Brien, cause the pylon to Ford. Fire alarm standby, 1645. 2400.

0: 6 unit and center fire dispatch respond 141 Pernal Avenue at Edmund O'Brien for the automatic fire alarm. Repeating response to 141 Pernal Avenue, Edmund O'Brien, call for Colin DeFord, the automatic fire alarm at 1648.
1: Answer 5, respondent.
0: In 5 unit, multiple hydrants in the complex.
2: Two-story educational facility, nothing showing the Alpha Delta size at this time. I do have a visual alarm sounding. You're checking it out.
0: Right,

0: actually we got the call from the PD with no other information, but the alarm company just called us saying that key holder is 20 minutes away. Mr. Hines will be in a green Nissan Rogue. No other info right now, though.
1: Received. 360 is complete. Nothing showing. We do have the visual alarm sounding.
0: Nothing showing on a complete 360, 60 and 50. Seven on the air, Steve.

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0: all set for the feed pipe also.
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0: Reporting, Estonia. A reported dust detector on RTU S5. I got crews heading over in the area of the alarm. Check it out.
1: S5 dust detector 1655.

You were clear for Lindaka Town.

Shelton EMS respond, second call in town, BLS normal travel for a standby at 310 Howe Avenue. That's going to be Shelton EMS respond, second call in town, BLS normal travel, 310 Howe Avenue for the standby. Time out 1701.

0: 35.
1: Responding, stand by, have a
0: Metro 35, be advised, we got a call from Shelton PD requesting a standby. There's a toddler that's been locked in a silver Ford, and PD is in route as well.

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0: As previously stated, trip dust detector. No smoke or fire in the area. 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

Sunday Rescue Medical Services from 32BLS, 26 North State Street on the west for the 40-year-old female possible allergic reaction. Repeating, Antonio Rescue Medical Service responds 32BLS, 26 North State Street on the left side for the 40-year-old female possible allergic reaction. Cross streets are State Street, South Cliff Street, 18-5.

0: Santos. WQAZ 6-9, center dispatch on the earth, the nightly radio until just delayed 18:06 hours. Showing no units out of service, tonight's duty officer to be at the 21. One special announcement, we're going to southbound, the 15 on ramp will be closed tonight for saving, 18:06.
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0: 10.
1: You can show us responding to the possible allergic reaction. Thank you.
0: Richard Bravo 10, you're on route 18:06. Take the cat off.
1: Thank you for that information.

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Shelton EMS responds, first call in town, BLS in a priority, 584 Long Hill Avenue, Wiki Healthcare Pavilion 3, room 41, for the 92-year-old female on the fall. It's going to be Shelton EMS respond, first call in town, BLS in a priority, 584 Long Hill Avenue, Wiki Healthcare Pavilion 3, room 41, for the 92-year-old female on the fall. Cross streets are Wesley Heights Road and Asbury Ridge, timeout 18:15.

Belton, EMS respond, second call in town, BLS on a priority, 580 Long Hill Avenue. Osby Commons, unit 39 for the 89-year-old female unknown problem. It's going to be Belton EMS respond, second call in town, BLS on a priority, 580 Long Hill Avenue, Crosby Commons, unit 39 for an 89-year-old female for the unknown medical problem. Cross streets, Wesley Heights Road and Asbury Ridge. Timeout 18:20.

39 for the 89-year-old female unknown problem. It's going to be Shelton EMS respond. Second call in town, BLS on a priority, 580 Long Hill Avenue, Crosby Commons, Unit 39. For an 89-year-old female for the unknown medical problem. Cross streets, Wesley Heights Road and Asbury Ridge. Timeout 18:20.

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southbound 32, in the area of 228 Pershing Drive, a parking lot next to Isaac's Tires for an 11-month-old possible allergic reaction. Repeating, respond 32, 228 Pershing Drive, the parking lot near Isaac's Tires for 11-month-old possible allergic reaction at 1840.

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0: We're going to be going 2 Bravo to St. Vincent's on a Toronto alert. 92-year-old female, 92 female, head strike, Alquist.
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Fish on the air with Nightly Radio in Sunset at 19.02 hours. There are no special announcements tonight, so I'm showing the officers to be at the 2 at EMS Call 1. 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
1: Affirmative, 2-3 ordinary, nothing showing, we can go through.

Billy. This is Commander Shelton, EMS, your third phone sent, ALS on a priority, number 71, Waverly Road, 79-year-old male on a general sick. Again, that's Shelton, EMS, your third phone sent, ALS on a priority, number 71, Waverly Road, for a 79-year-old male on the general sick. The name Briar Cliff to Waverly Terrace, 1907.

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0: 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Reported that he can't stand up, can't move, was in the hospital recently. Said to be lethargic and possible difficulty breathing when he keeps on dozing off.

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0: All right, we walked the entire building. Every single pull station seems to be intact. So we don't know why it's going off. It won't take a reset. It's been silenced. They've been advised to call an alarm check. We'll be clear.
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The assignment for engine 6, engine 5, ladder 7, repeating. And Sony Fire Dispatch on the air, reporting activated fire alarm, number 70 Woodlawn Avenue, building 1, being reported as an activated smoke detector. The assignment, engine 6, engine 5, ladder 7. 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
0: 60, we're going to be transporting Griffin 3 Bravo. Did I hear you guys calling us before?
1: Checking your status.
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They have a technician coming out. 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
0: Male, possible abdominal obstruction. Wake alert to his normal level. Vitals are stable. He says you can go in through the front door.

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1: Medic.
0: Both units clear the hospital, return to quarters.
1: 10-4.

This is Victor 6-0, I'm Ian Griffin. How about you coming in on the interval?